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1: What the time you have the dread? 12 o'clock natty. Roots. Aye. Is a wonder them no say dread have something to do with the pies and flour.

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0: Hey, y'all, this is Post Malone. Back in 86, Stevie Ray Vaughan inspired Texans to take pride in ending roadside litter. That spirit lives on. Let's keep it going and do our part to keep Texas looking its best. I'm proud to take part in keeping Texas roads free from trash, because Don't Mess With Texas stands for one thing: keeping our state litter free. Let's keep it up.
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30 days, maybe 34, since I left my house, tossed and grown out. 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They can say it better than I can. 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Dear anyone, do you know what that's like, remembering all of it? Our building pieces stacked on top, hanging over each other and packed in, keep it simple.

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1: Today's special is Memphis Soul Stew. We sell so much of this, people wonder what we put in it. We're going to tell you right now. Give me about a half a teacup of base. Now I need a pound of fatback drums.

0: 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Now, do y'all cheat on y'all women like this?
1: No.
0: Oh, no, I don't believe that. Yeah, you'd make an excuse, but I got to tell you what.

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0: Test, test, test. Yep, that's working. Hello, test, test. It's only test, test, test, test, test. It's only coming out on one side.
1: One channel?
0: Yeah. It's only coming out on the left.
1: Where's headphones here?
0: Is it split Q?
2: Is that Q
0: split?
1: Split Q? Try now.
0: Test, test. Nope. Hello? Hello? Still on the left. Or whatever this one is.
3: Hello, two. Two, two, two.
4: The Q split button pressed. Is that why it's only on one side? Check, check, check, check, check, check.
1: Still,
4: 1, 2.
1: No, it doesn't make any difference. We're just getting the left.
4: Well, that's odd because it's a mono signal.
5: And you're getting stereo signal.
4: You're seeing it on the meters.
5: Yep. Maybe it's the headphones.
1: No, these are the ones we've been using in the studio.
4: It's not this shitty headphone jack that doesn't.
1: Is that what it is?
4: I think it's
1: all the way in?
4: Bottoming out. Right angle jack.
1: That's what it is. So we're gonna need to get a straight. I was trying to avoid that because people are gonna catch it and break it off.
4: I'm prepared.
5: Oh yeah.
4: It's way deeper than you think it is.
6: Test, test, test, test. Oh yeah.
5: Both sides.
6: Both sides. Yeah. Check 1, 2. Ha ha ha ha ha ha.
0: Test, test, test, test.
5: Test.
0: Test, test, test, test. Test, test.

0: Wait, why is this so... Oh, because it's...
1: Test, test. Oh, wait, yeah. I need to plug this in, right?
0: Yeah, I need to plug it over there.
1: Oh, yeah. Hey. How's it going, guys? Hey, Paul. How you doing, Paul?
2: Check two. Two.
1: Check, check, check. You're listening to KL.
2: Hello.
1: KT.
0: All right, I'll wait.
1: 107.9 Lockhart. Just let it gate like a warm blanket around my vocal.
0: Do you hear me?
1: Yeah.
0: TJ?
3: Hold on, I got the
0: headphones. Oh, no, we have one more cable. We have two more cables to run.
3: Down here?
0: Yeah, we have a USB-C to the studio computer.
3: Okay, get up on the mic.
0: We have the USB-C to studio computer, and we have the RJ45 connector from the Stream Deck to the PoE injector into the wall.
1: Okay. So let's talk data centers.
0: The whole reason we want to put Dan in the dunk tank is because it's Dan the data center man,
1: yeah.
0: And people fucking hate him. They hate his guts because he wants the data center.
1: Yeah, yeah, he wants more power. Did you ever watch Howard the Duck?
0: Yeah, don't ever watch it as an adult. It's not nearly as good.
1: No, not at all.
0: It's horrible.
1: I think she does the duck, doesn't she?
0: They don't come right out and say it, but it's pretty apparent.
1: Yeah. But the guy, you know, in the 18-wheeler's like, more power.
0: Yeah.
1: He's trying to, like, get power out of the cigarette lighter.
0: Yes. Look at this desk, man. Could you imagine? Hey, come have a seat. Fuck, what is this, an episode of Hoarders?
1: Kind of. I mean, it's a mix match.
0: Did you see the poop hoarders?
1: No.
0: Did you see that episode? I'll send you a link.
1: That sounds
0: this
1: like...
0: woman hoarded poop. She just had poop jugs
1: that's
0: and poop
1: weird.
0: Buckets.
1: That's weird. Don't send me that link, please. Don't
0: all
1: do that.
0: Over
1: that's
0: the house. Her toilet had poop mountain coming out over it. It was just completely caked with,
1: that's
0: like,
1: wrong.
0: Cement shit.
1: That's wrong.
0: It was awesome. We're not live.
1: Hopefully not.
0: I'm getting a nice...
3: buzz, right?
1: Yeah.
0: Yeah.
3: That appears to be on your mic.
0: Okay.
1: Cable? It's not all the way in.
0: Nope, cable's good over here.
4: It got worse. Now
3: yeah,
4: it's gone.
3: Yeah, because I turned up the gain.
4: Okay.
3: It's definitely your mic, though.
4: So let's swap out the cable.
1: Mm-hmm. XLR?
4: Yeah.
1: Let's give you orange.
4: I don't know if this I'll try that.
1: Come on now.
3: Talk a little, Gabe.
1: Hey, hey, hey, how's it going? You know, I'm just going to read this record here. Dear friends, thank you for your continued support of Lifting Women's Voice on the Texachrome Radio. We are excited to share with you Women on a Mission, Volume 1, Project Freedom Vinyl Sampler.
4: Oh, these are all...
1: Project Freedom was a prompt...
3: I'll get there.
1: For Volume 1, this beautiful red translucent vinyl set
4: does it need to go
1: has
4: far?
1: 25 original tracks that are the fruit of the submissions.
4: I suppose we could test. That's the
3: yeah,
4: old
3: I
4: one.
3: Just wanted... This is the new one?
4: Here's the new one. We can just run a quick
3: other
4: test.
3: Other side.
4: Oh, here you go.
3: Yeah. Can you reach it without going through the desk?
4: Let me try it. Yeah, I'm good.
1: Oh, it is translucent.
3: Are you back?
0: Check two. Oh, let me turn on my...
3: I don't hear the hum.
0: Hello. Hello. Now I'm not getting any hum.
3: Yeah, it's clean.
0: Okay, so we'll run this one.
1: Mark that cable.

0: Check. 1, 2. This seems to work. Yeah, this is fine. Do you hear anything?
1: I hear like sizzle.
0: Oh, I get it. Yeah.
2: By contrast, that's Gabe's mic.
3: Yeah.
4: Jesus Christ, man.
0: Hey.

0: melt. It's not meant to that.
1: Check two. Hey.
2: Clean.
1: All right, we're in business.
0: It's not melted onto the element. You know, it's just kind of like blobbed on there.
2: Yeah.
0: All very fixable.
2: Yep, totally.

0: Oh, can you turn that back?
1: Oh, sorry.
2: TJ, there's a light. You want to grab that other light back there? I can turn that one on.
3: I got it.
0: Ah, nice.
1: The fluorescent, those are fluorescent, right?
2: Yeah.
1: They don't give off
2: panels.
1: They don't give off any sound.
2: This whole fucking place is fucked, but now we have our own dedicated circuit, and he ran the ground separate.
3: Mm-hmm.
1: But just, I mean, fluorescence, just the ballasts give off buzz, you know?
2: Yeah. Okay. I don't know. These are panels.
0: Can you guys be quiet for a moment?
2: Yeah.

0: washing machine.
1: Yeah.
0: Is that the air?
2: That's this room control on the processor. Mm-hmm. I'm just trying to find like a baseline quiet.
0: Mm-hmm. So like a gate?
2: Yep. That sounds pretty nice. So now when you talk,
0: mm-hmm.
2: you'll come through the mic, but when you stop mm-hmm. talking, you get a nice view.
0: If I'm further away, yeah. Yep.
2: Yeah, it's pretty sensitive, so.
0: Mm-hmm.
2: Okay, so now I'm gonna adjust the processing on these two, and then we'll move to the other two mics.
0: Okay.
2: So let me just hear Paul.
0: Check, 1, 2, hey.
1: That sounds good.
0: Thank you so much for being here today to witness the disheveling of my spinal surgery. The cage filled with cadaver bone is slightly coming loose. Been a little bit rough. At this time, I have temporarily ceased operation. Check, 1, 2, hey. All right. Baby Billy's Bible Bonkers. Uncle Baby Billy's Bible Bonkers.
2: All right, Gabe, give me some of the same.
3: Yeah. Hello. Welcome to Project Freedom, where we solicit freedom from slaves. Hello.
0: Check.
3: 1, 2. Check. 1, 2. Hello.
0: Do you sound like shit in yours?
3: I do.
0: Okay.
3: Mm-hmm. Hello. You sound good.
0: I sound good, but Gabe sounds like he's coming through my mic.
3: Yeah.
2: It's a lot softer.
3: Yeah. Hello. Check, 1, 2.
2: I guess one of the questions is, are these mic trims set?
0: Would it matter if those are set if we're bypassing the pre's?
2: Well, yeah.
0: Okay.
2: We'd want the mic trim just turned like all the way down.
3: Mm-hmm.
2: So.
3: Hello. Testing 1, 2, testing 1, 2, testing 1, 2, test.
2: Oh.

0: Testing, test, test, test.
1: Talk.
2: Hey, check. 1, 2. Gabe.
0: Hey.
2: How's your anus?
0: It's pretty itchy.
2: I got a cucumber in.
1: All right, so now Gabe, go to the host mic. Mm-hmm. You go to mic 2.
0: Do we... I gotta do anything with my headphones? Just keeping... Yeah. Testing. 1, 2.
2: Hey, test. All right.
0: All right. Hello.
2: Hello. You may choose to wait in line, or you can exit the line from which the way you came without dropping any chains or jumping any handrails.
0: Hmm. What about the pick-to-pick or pickles?
2: Yes. There are several items up for bid today.
0: Really?
2: The Price is Right.
0: How do you bid?
2: I don't know.
0: Online bidding?
2: Yeah.
0: Hmm. That means you need a credit card. I don't have one of those.
2: Yeah, winner gets to fire Alex.
0: Mm. So what does everybody do?
1: Hear more calling.
2: Check, 1, 2. Hey, I'm so glad to be here, and I'm glad that we don't have to lift anything else today because I'm done lifting. It's been a bunch of lifting.
0: Heavy lifting?
2: Heavy lifting. I remember 5:30 a.m. like it was yesterday.
0: Yeah. Was it?
2: Yeah.
0: Yeah, it was.
2: It almost is yesterday.
0: Technically, it's...
2: When I walked in and I shed a tear after looking at the cables under the desk,
0: yeah.
2: It was a little bit of a nightmare.
1: Okay, let me get quiet again. Those settings are fine. Okey-doke.
2: All right.
0: Hello.
2: So we're good.
1: Pass me the host mic.
0: Mm-hmm. This way?
1: Yep. And you get back on that mic. Let's see, you're on 2.
2: I'm on 2.
1: 4.
2: Well, I'm on 1.
1: Well, yeah, 1.
2: 1.
1: I would think of this as 1, but... And now, okay, so faders are all roughly the same level. We're talking.
0: Hello,
2: yep.
0: Hello, yeah.
1: Sound more or less the same.
0: Pretty much.
2: Yeah.
1: It's still, like, I don't know, this is a matter of taste, but I can really hear the drive. They call it drive.
0: Mm-hmm.
1: I can really hear the compressor like clamping down on my voice.
0: Mm-hmm.
1: And I would roll that back a little. That would be my personal preference, would be to roll that back on all of the mics.
2: Yeah.
1: Just
0: a these
1: little.
0: Mics have settings in the back. Are they all?
2: They do, but I have them set. See, because I'm the opposite of TD. I like the compression.
0: Mm-hmm.
2: I like it darker.
0: Mm-hmm.
2: I just think
0: you can use it too. Your voice uses it.
1: Well, you need a little bit, right? Mm-hmm. But it's just a little bit goes a long way.
2: Yeah.
0: And if you're hearing compressors, you know, that's you're using it wrong.
2: You're hearing the way that it's stepping down on it. But if you use the microphone correctly, you can use that to your advantage.
0: Mm-hmm. That just comes down to mic technique.
2: Yeah, which nobody has.
0: You in have the studio. It in spades.
2: 2.
0: Hello.
1: I like that a lot.
0: Yeah.
2: 2. Hello.
0: Hello.
2: Now it's this sounds good. This sounds really good.
1: Sounds natural.
2: Yeah.
1: Natural.
2: It sounds good. Hey.
1: Okay, so what are the other two things I need to run down here?
2: We need to run the USB-C from the Stream Deck to a USB port on the studio PC, and then we need to run the RJ45 from the Stream Deck into the PoE injector, which is right here.
1: Okay, let's do all of that.
2: All right.
0: Man, that the host sounds good.
2: All right. So.
0: And the host should be a little bit more, just a tiny bit more than the guest.
2: Yeah.
0: Because you're the host.
1: Yeah. Well, you can control that here too, you know, crank up the...
0: Mm-hmm.

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That's Julian Baker and Torres, Sugar in the Tank. Mike August here on Rootin' Around. Thanks for sticking with us for the second hour of the show. We've got some great music this hour, like this song called Trout from Nina Cherry.

0: Am I on? Hey, first time caller, long time listener.
1: Can you hear me on the mic?
0: Yeah, I can.
1: Coming
0: hear
1: back
0: you.
1: To you.
0: Sounds good.
1: Hell yeah.
0: I'm so glad I was able to get in. Did I win?
1: You did not win. Not
0: am
1: today.
0: Am I the 13th caller?
2: But we're all winners.
1: That's right. It's a participation award.
0: All right, I'll take it.
1: Okay, so the phone works. That's awesome.
0: Phone is working. Yep.
1: Oh, okay. Wait, hold on a second. Because I can play with these send controls a little more.
2: I lost you.
1: You lost me? Check. Why don't you tell me when
0: now
1: it's a
0: back.
1: Good volume? I'm going to keep...
0: That's perfect.
1: That's perfect. Okay. We're going to keep it at that then. Very low. And your... Talk to me.
0: Check. 1, 2.
2: Hello.
1: That's where we
0: All
1: want...
0: Right.
1: That's where we want the caller volume, I think.
0: So I think... Yeah. Yeah, wherever you have the send for the microphone right now is really good. It's nice and crystal clear.
1: Okay, great. Thanks for calling. Goodbye.
0: Right.
1: Don't call again.
0: Appreciate

0: Input device, USB audio codec.
1: Rust factory. I mean, take a picture. Send it through.
0: Check. Okay, so your USB... I'm only getting... Why is it only showing up on one side? Check. Oh, because now it's the way that I have this set up. Check. No, it's only coming in on the right. Maybe one of these dip switches is... No, I'm on two, which is red, right? So it's just the one dip switch.
2: But why is there a program one left and program one right? And program...
0: four left and right?
2: Yeah.
0: I don't know why they split it up like that. But... it looks like I have, like, noise, a little bit of noise on the left channel and only signal on the right channel. Check. 1, 2, 1, 2, 1, 2. If I play this back. Doesn't want to play back. Check. 1, 2, 1, 2, 1, 2. Check. 1, 2, 1, 2, 1, 2. Check. 1, 2, 1, 2, 1, 2.